When we need it the most, why does it disappear? Tell me how. Does anyone not belong here? Every child that is born, when it's born it is clear. There's a flag on the pole, but it's us that they fear. When they need us the most, that's when we disappear.

is it playing a game and just waits to be found? Can you please make a sound? Just don't make it too loud, all the sirens around.

to believe that a heart just like this one right here wants to live. Oh my dear.